He stuck a gizmo on my chest, and then stuck the other end of it into his ear. I felt nervous. My heart jumped BPM. BPM rolled over BPM. The doctor stared at the floor. I could hear my breath. My breath breathing loud.

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He said, no. I said, what?

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And I can see the diagram like a soundbite. Very irregular, not very stable. And I began to get very nervous. And the doctor said, no, it can't be that. 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

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I think you got a bomb inside you."

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The city has been completely destroyed.

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1: What is it, Colonel? Some kind of chemist's nightmare?
0: Nope, that's not it.
1: Some kind of physicist's nightmare?
0: That's closer.
1: You say, Colonel? Are we splitting atoms today?
0: Yes, we are.

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The Americans had deliberately avoided firebombing Hiroshima so they could measure the precise effects of the atom.

will note that the first atomic bomb was dropped on Hiroshima.

And now, a new breakthrough in space conquests. For the first time, the spaceman has to leave the ship and step out into open space. The first one to do this was Alexei Leonov. Everything is ready.

I went to the doctor today. He stuck a gizmo on my chest. And then stuck the other end of it into his ear. I felt nervous. My heart jumped BPM. BPM rolled over BPM. Doctor stared at the floor. I could hear my breath. 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

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He said, no. I said, what?

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And the doctor said, it can't be, no, it can't be that. The doctor said, shut up. 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
0: Them some niggas let the money control the soul and put their goals, ended up in holes.
3: Some niggas is using this hard form like jazz music. It don't matter if it's some rockers. They just want to make the money, plan to clock figures. 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

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Kissinger, a book about whom I read yesterday. And while the farmer had a dog, his name was Bobby Bingo.

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Has that ever occurred to you? Has it?

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I said, you know, we've had such terrible loss of life. Maybe this was the influence is pulling. And they made that decision to pull, and then we watched the building collapse.

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is for you, GPO. 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Yet we're not meaning it. We're only playing to be still, not to be found dead and stinking.

yet we're not meaning it. We're only playing to be still, not to be found.